0: first overall. The 6'2 center racked up 50 points in 30 games with the North Shore Warriors U15 prep team this season and tacked on 7 more points in 3 playoff games. Meanwhile, only one prospect from Northern BC had their name called at the draft. Braden Lindsay, a forward from Tumbler Ridge, was picked up by the Saskatoon Blades in the 8th round at 162nd overall. Get daily and weekly news alerts directly to your inbox by signing up at mypgnow.com.
1: Thanks for the update, Darren. Good afternoon. I'm Tim Gavin. It is sunny. It is gorgeous. And it's going to be slightly less gorgeous as we get into the end of the week. We're going to be cooling down to a low of 5 really late tonight. Once we get into tomorrow, expect some more clouds. High of 19 for Friday afternoon. And we do have a little bit of rain in the forecast for tomorrow.
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1: Today on the Country Report, we're going to talk about who turned down $1 million, who graduated after getting success in the world of country music, and who is not immune to spam texts, even though they are famous. And we're also going to talk about Ella Langley's new chart record related to this song. It's Be Her, kicking off your 5 o'clock Country Report here on Country 97 FM.

0: She is someone who I think is starting to get Morgan Wallen levels of success. Della Langley, Be Her, Country 97 FM. Reason I say that is because she's starting to have those things happen on the charts for her that Morgan Wallen started having as we got into the early 2020s. She has not one, but not two, but three songs in the Billboard Hot 100 Top 10. And no, not just the country charts. We're talking about the big all over music charts, the ones that like go across into the pop charts, basically every genre of music. Three of the hottest songs in the world right now are Ella Langley songs. Choosin' Texas is still at number one. Be Her is at number five. And Ella Langley with her new duet with Morgan Wallen, I Can't Love You Anymore, that is at number seven. So she's starting to have that takeover. And right now, Morgan Wallen, normally he is dominating the charts right now, but the only song that he is on in the top 10 is his song with Ella Langley, which makes me think that he probably has some new music on the way too, but we'll see what happens there. Coming up next, we're going to talk about how Maren Morris is not immune to spam text.
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It's all part of your 5 o'clock Country Report, brought to you by Prince George Toyota, a nicer place to buy a car. In a recent interview, she revealed that she got a spam text related to Taylor Swift and Travis Kelce's wedding. She was asked in this interview, hey, do you know what's going on with that wedding at all? And she said, yeah, not quite. I wish. I got the spam text, and I knew right away that it wasn't them, just because, well, that's not how they would send a wedding invitation. And yeah, Taylor Swift is way too extra to do that, don't you think? Coming up next, we're going to talk about how Parker McCollum turned down $1 million and why it was the best thing that he ever did. According to him, this is his words. I don't know if I'd be as strong as him. Parker McCollum handling you, Country 97 FM.

do you feel if someone offered you $1 million? You'd probably freak out, right? That's exactly what I'd do. Welcome to your 5 o'clock country report brought to you by Prince George Toyota. And Parker McCollum actually had someone offer him $1 million. This was when he was just getting started in his country music career. And he'd gotten a phone call from a record label exec from Universal saying, hey, I will give you $1 million if you verbally commit to signing to Universal Music Group Nashville. Don't even have to sign. Just verbally commit. And Parker McCollum, he did freak out a little bit, but he didn't say anything right away. He said that he'd get back to that record label exec. Took some time to talk it out, really think it out. But at the end of the day, because he decided that he didn't want to just be like, hey, anyone can just buy me at all, Parker McCollum ended up turning him down. This record label exec who hasn't been named just said, hey, this is the biggest mistake you're ever going to make in your life. And, well, no, turns out that wasn't exactly the case. Turns out that was actually the right call. Parker McCollum eventually did sign to a record label, but things have gone a little bit.

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0: Get ready, Prince George. 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
12: Did you know that before becoming a superstar in Nashville, thanks to American Idol, Carrie Underwood already had a career lined up for herself? She was attending Northeastern State University. She was earning a Bachelor of Arts degree in Mass Communications, emphasizing in journalism. She actually had plans to be a TV news anchor before getting into American Idol. And by the time that she got onto American Idol, she was about 3 credits shy of being able to make that dream come true. But she managed to get through, win American Idol, and start on her journey into country music superstardom. However, did you know she actually went back, got those 3 credits, and she ended up graduating college on May 6th, 2006. So she's coming up on her 20th anniversary of getting out of college. She didn't quite get into that career, but really, I think she made a turn for the better. Although, got to admit, she would have been a pretty good anchor if she'd gotten into doing that, too. I think she would have been really great on TV. And I mean, clearly she is, just in a different way, as a judge on American Idol now. Carrie Underwood, Cowboy Casanova, Country 97 FM.

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1: Well, for today's country music memories, we are going back 32 years. This is when Clint Black was at number one of the Billboard Country charts, May 7th, 1994, with A Good Run of Bad Luck, the fourth single from his 1993 album, No Time to Kill. It's still a great song. Clint Black, wrapping up your Country Report, brought to you by Prince George Toyota on Country 97 FM.

0: Tebe on Country 97 FM. I'm Tim Gavin. I'm trying to walk 100K in the month of May, and maybe you are too. Have you signed up for the Prince George Hospice Color Walk? Well, if you haven't, there's still lots of teams that you can donate to, but I hope that you'll donate to Vista Radio. We are working on walking 100K in the month of May. That is myself, Tim Gavin, our midday guy Colton Hoppy, Carol Gass, and also all our friends over at the Goat Pen down the hall. But we're trying to do a little bit of a competition, see who can get 100K in the month of May first. Last weekend, I was really off to a good start. Managed to walk 20 kilometers. But this week, I got to admit, I've been a little bit lazy. I'm kind of thinking a few laps around Massage Place Stadium after the show. I think that's the move. But we're still working on getting that 100K in the month of May. Maybe even going for the high score. Going way beyond. We'll see what happens. But still, if you want to donate to the cause, help support PG Hospice, super easy to do that. All you got to do is follow the link over on our Facebook page, Today's Best Country, 97 FM.
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0: Josh Ross on Country 97 FM. I'm Tim Gavin. You know, just before I head out for the rest of the day, I want to remind you that this Saturday, there's just a lot of fun stuff going on. This could be one of the most fun Saturdays of 2026, just because there is no shortage of stuff to do. But I really think that the most fun event going to be happening right at the end of the day on Saturday over at the Civic Center. The Rotary Stomp, put on by Vitriol Minerals and the Rotary Club of Prince George. It's going to be a great evening full of some great country music, courtesy of Garrett Gregory. If you don't have your tickets yet, you can still pick yours up over at eventbrite.ca. But this is definitely a party you're not going to want to miss. Anyways, have a good one. I'm looking forward to spending Friday afternoon with you, too. We'll see you later.
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1: I'm Zach Barrowcliff. Prince George Search and Rescue were called out to the Chilaco River last night to assist three paddlers. Crews responded at about 11:30 after the group was knocked off their boat, but managed to get to shore and called for help. Manager Dave Merritt says it's a good reminder for anyone planning a similar trip to be prepared.
2: Pack a dry bag with some dry clothes in it and your cell phone in a waterproof container. So if something does happen and that's attached to you, you can call for help and get yourself dry. Right now it's warm during the day, but the water is very cold at night. So hypothermia is a concern. You know, we're still going down to 4 or 5 degrees at night.
1: Merritt adds people should also follow the Adventure Smart principles, including planning your trip, taking essentials, and having proper training. All paddlers were transported to safety, and crews wrapped up this morning at 4 o'clock. Price hikes at the pumps are fueling concerns for some northern BC residents when it comes to their daily routines. According to GasBuddy.com, fuel prices in Prince George vary by around 21 cents, with the highest just under $2 a liter as of today. Both Smithers and Vanderhoof fall in the same range. Vista Radio asked residents how the prices have impacted them, including Haley, who said she used to be able to fill up her car for $40 per week, but is now paying $65.
3: Coming into summer, especially with these prices, like, it's not going to make me want to go do anything, because I know I'm going to be filling my tank at least once a week. Like, it's quite expensive now.
1: Other residents weren't as concerned about the gas prices for themselves, but were concerned for the children who were working paycheck to paycheck. RCMP are reminding ATV and dirt bike riders to follow BC's off-road vehicle rules as riding season gets underway. Kate Brown explains.
4: Police say ATVs, dirt bikes and side-by-sides are only allowed on permitted Crown land, private property with permission or designated motorised trails. Mounties say the vehicles are generally prohibited on public roads and sidewalks. Riders must also register eligible vehicles with ICBC, wear approved helmets and use seatbelts where required. Police say children under 16 usually must be supervised while riding, and enforcement efforts will continue throughout the season.
1: Six forwards, three defensemen, and one goaltender. That's a haul of 10 players picked up by the Prince George Cougars in the 2026 WHL Prospects Draft. The Cougars' first pick of the day came in the second round, 41st overall, where the Cats selected Will Thompson, a forward from North Vancouver. The 6'2 center tallied 50 points in 30 games this season, and adding 7 more in 3 playoff games with the North Shore Warriors U15 prep team. Meanwhile, only one prospect from Northern BC had their name called at the draft. Braden Lindsay, a forward from Tumbler Ridge, was picked up by the Saskatoon Blades in the 8th round at 162nd overall. Get daily and weekly news alerts directly to your inbox by signing up at mypgnow.com.
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11: I knew I'd see her around. I'd be at some party, she'd show up and I'd be walking out. Or across some parking lot, hiding behind her sister. I'd look up, she'd be at the red light beside me in that white Maxima with the sticker on the back. I'd act

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1: I'm Zach Barrowcliff. Prince George Search and Rescue were called out to the Chilaco River last night to assist three paddlers. Crews responded at about 11:30 after the group was knocked off their boat, but managed to get to shore and called for help. Manager Dave Merritt says it's a good reminder for anyone planning a similar trip to be prepared.
2: Pack a dry bag with some dry clothes in it and your cell phone in a waterproof container. So if something does happen and that's attached to you, you can call for help and get yourself dry. Right now, it's warm during the day, but the water is very cold at night. So hypothermia is a concern. You know, we're still going down to 4 or 5 degrees at night.
1: Merritt adds people should also follow the Adventure Smart principles, including planning your trip, taking essentials, and having proper training. All paddlers were transported to safety and crews wrapped up this morning at 4 o'clock. Price hikes at the pumps are fueling concerns for some northern BC residents when it comes to their daily routines. According to GasBuddy.com, fuel prices in Prince George vary by around 21 cents, with the highest just under $2 a liter as of today. Both Smithers and Vanderhoof fall in the same range. Vista Radio asked residents how the prices have impacted them, including Haley, who said she used to be able to fill up her car for $40 per week, but is now paying $65.
3: Coming into summer, especially with these prices, like, it's not going to make me want to go do anything because I know I'm going to be filling my tank at least once a week. Like, it's quite expensive now.
1: Other residents weren't as concerned about the gas prices for themselves, but were concerned for the children who were working paycheck to paycheck. RCMP are reminding ATV and dirt bike riders to follow BC's off-road vehicle rules as riding season gets underway. Kate Brown explains.
4: Police say ATVs, dirt bikes and side-by-sides are only allowed on permitted Crown land, private property with permission or designated motorised trails. Mounties say the vehicles are generally prohibited on public roads and sidewalks. Riders must also register eligible vehicles with ICBC, wear approved helmets and use seatbelts where required. Police say children under 16 usually must be supervised while riding and enforcement efforts will continue throughout the season.
1: Six forwards, three defensemen, and one goaltender. That's a haul of 10 players picked up by the Prince George Cougars in the 2026 WHL Prospects Draft. The Cougars' first pick of the day came in the second round, 41st overall, where the Cats selected Will Thompson, a forward from North Vancouver. The 6'2 center tallied 50 points in 30 games this season, and adding 7 more in 3 playoff games with the North Shore Warriors U15 prep team. Meanwhile, only one prospect from Northern BC had their name called at the draft. Braden Lindsay, a forward from Tumbler Ridge, was picked up by the Saskatoon Blades in the 8th round at 162nd overall. Get daily and weekly news alerts directly to your inbox by signing up at mypgnow.com.
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1: I'm Zach Barrowcliffe. Prince George Search and Rescue were called out to the Chilaco River last night to assist three paddlers. Crews responded at about 11:30 after the group was knocked off their boat, but managed to get to shore and called for help. Manager Dave Merritt says it's a good reminder for anyone planning a similar trip to be prepared.
2: Pack a dry bag with some dry clothes in it and your cell phone in a waterproof container. So if something does happen and that's attached to you, you can call for help and get yourself dry. Right now, it's warm during the day, but the water is very cold at night. So hypothermia is a concern. You know, we're still going down to 4 or 5 degrees at night.
1: Merritt adds people should also follow the Adventure Smart principles, including planning your trip, taking essentials, and having proper training. All paddlers were transported to safety and crews wrapped up this morning at 4 o'clock. Price hikes at the pumps are fueling concerns for some northern BC residents when it comes to their daily routines. According to GasBuddy.com, fuel prices in Prince George vary by around 21 cents, with the highest just under $2 a liter as of today. Both Smithers and Vanderhoof fall in the same range. Vista Radio asked residents how the prices have impacted them, including Haley, who said she used to be able to fill up her car for $40 per week, but is now paying $65.
3: Coming into summer, especially with these prices, like, it's not going to make me want to go do anything because I know I'm going to be filling my tank at least once a week. Like, it's quite expensive now.
1: Other residents weren't as concerned about the gas prices for themselves, but were concerned for the children who were working paycheck to paycheck. RCMP are reminding ATV and dirt bike riders to follow BC's off-road vehicle rules as riding season gets underway. Kate Brown explains.
4: Police say ATVs, dirt bikes and side-by-sides are only allowed on permitted Crown land, private property with permission or designated motorised trails. Mounties say the vehicles are generally prohibited on public roads and sidewalks. Riders must also register eligible vehicles with ICBC, wear approved helmets and use seatbelts where required. Police say children under 16 usually must be supervised while riding and enforcement efforts will continue throughout the season.
1: Six forwards, three defensemen, and one goaltender. That's a haul of 10 players picked up by the Prince George Cougars in the 2026 WHL Prospects Draft. The Cougars' first pick of the day came in the second round, 41st overall, where the Cats selected Will Thompson, a forward from North Vancouver. The 6'2 center tallied 50 points in 30 games this season, and adding 7 more in 3 playoff games with the North Shore Warriors U15 prep team. Meanwhile, only one prospect from Northern BC had their name called at the draft. Braden Lindsay, a forward from Tumbler Ridge, was picked up by the Saskatoon Blades in the 8th round at 162nd overall. Get daily and weekly news alerts directly to your inbox by signing up at mypgnow.com.
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1: I'm Zach Barrowcliff. Prince George Search and Rescue were called out to the Chilaco River last night to assist three paddlers. Crews responded at about 11:30 after the group was knocked off their boat, but managed to get to shore and called for help. Manager Dave Merritt says it's a good reminder for anyone planning a similar trip to be prepared.
2: Pack a dry bag with some dry clothes in it and your cell phone in a waterproof container, so if something does happen and that's attached to you, you can call for help and get yourself dry. Right now, it's warm during the day, but the water is very cold at night, so hypothermia is a concern. You know, we're still going down to 4 or 5 degrees at night.
1: Merritt adds people should also follow the Adventure Smart principles, including planning your trip, taking essentials, and having proper training. All paddlers were transported to safety, and crews wrapped up this morning at 4 o'clock. Price hikes at the pumps are fueling concerns for some northern BC residents when it comes to their daily routines. According to GasBuddy.com, fuel prices in Prince George vary by around 21 cents, with the highest just under $2 a liter as of today. Both Smithers and Vanderhoof fall in the same range. Vista Radio asked residents how the prices have impacted them, including Haley, who said she used to be able to fill up her car for $40 per week, but is now paying $65.
3: Coming into summer, especially with these prices, like, it's not going to make me want to go do anything because I know that I'm going to be filling my tank at least once a week. Like, it's quite expensive now.
1: Other residents weren't as concerned about the gas prices for themselves, but were concerned for the children who were working paycheck to paycheck. RCMP are reminding ATV and dirt bike riders to follow BC's off-road vehicle rules as riding season gets underway. Kate Brown explains.
4: Police say ATVs, dirt bikes and side-by-sides are only allowed on permitted Crown land, private property with permission or designated motorised trails. Mounties say the vehicles are generally prohibited on public roads and sidewalks. Riders must also register eligible vehicles with ICBC, wear approved helmets and use seatbelts where required. Police say children under 16 usually must be supervised while riding and enforcement efforts will continue throughout the season.
1: Six forwards, three defensemen, and one goaltender. That's a haul of 10 players picked up by the Prince George Cougars in the 2026 WHL Prospects Draft. The Cougars' first pick of the day came in the second round, 41st overall, where the Cats selected Will Thompson, a forward from North Vancouver. The 6'2 center tallied 50 points in 30 games this season, and adding 7 more in 3 playoff games with the North Shore Warriors U15 prep team. Meanwhile, only one prospect from Northern BC had their name called at the draft. Braden Lindsay, a forward from Tumbler Ridge, was picked up by the Saskatoon Blades in the 8th round at 162nd overall. Get daily and weekly news alerts directly to your inbox by signing up at mypgnow.com.
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0: 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It's a month-long challenge. Participants are challenged to walk 100 kilometers during the month of May. Anywhere and anytime that works for you. People are already fundraising, so you can jump on board today. 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
0: Get ready, Prince George. 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
1: Good morning. It was a late night for Prince George Search and Rescue Wednesday after helping three paddlers on the Chilaco River west of the city. Search and Rescue Manager Dave Merritt says they were called out around 11:30 after the paddlers were knocked out of their boats due to strainer logs. He says they managed to get to shore and call for help quickly.
2: We have to remember, in conditions like this, with the snow melt, you know, water levels are rising, rivers and the creeks, they're changing. We're getting erosion. There's logs getting in there. Maybe you paddled in the fall. It's not the same river or creek that it is right now.
1: All the paddlers were transported to safety and the crews wrapped up around 4 yesterday morning. Premier David Eby says a new school will be built in Tumbler Ridge, so students will not need to return to the site of February's mass shooting. Eby says the decision comes after the school board consulted with community members.
3: Our expectation is that the school board will be working with the local community and experts to come up with an initial design plan for the new school that will be brought back to the community, we hope, before the end of the year.
1: He adds until the new school is built, the current portables will be replaced by larger modular classrooms. Prince George City Council will discuss a notice of motion that could increase parking around Harry Loader Park and Rainbow Lodge during Monday's meeting. The notion calls on city administration to start undertaking work to create additional parking space adjacent to the outdoor basketball court at Harry Loader Park. It also calls on administration to engage with Northern Health, who operates the Rainbow Lodge, to explore potential cost-sharing opportunities. Shoppers in PG will have a couple of fewer options on where to buy clothes. Winnipeg-based retailer chain Warehouse One is seeking court approval to close all 128 of its stores across the country, and that includes its 15th Avenue location in Prince George. In addition, the request also includes to shut down its bootlegger storefronts, one of which has been a longtime fixture at the Pine Center Mall. Price hikes at the pumps remain a big concern for northern BC residents. Fuel prices at many stations are now just under $2 per liter. We asked some regional residents how those prices have impacted them. Haley says she used to be able to fill up her car for $40 a week, but now is paying closer to $65.
4: Coming into summer, especially with these prices, like, it's not going to make me want to go do anything because I know that I'm going to be filling my tank at least once a week. Like, it's quite expensive now.
1: Other residents we talked to were maybe not quite as concerned about the gas prices for themselves, but were concerned for the children who are working paycheck to paycheck. Prince George residents certainly stepped up to the plate during McHappy Day. According to McDonald's, over $85,000 was raised. This in support of Ronald McDonald House, the Child Development Center, and Spirit of the North Healthcare Foundation. Prince George Cougars selected 10 players in the WHL Prospects Draft, 6 forwards, 3 defensemen, and 1 goalie. The Cougars' first pick came in the second round, 41st overall, and they selected high-scoring forward Will Thompson, a 6'2" center from North Vancouver. Only one prospect residing in northern BC had their name called at the draft. Braden Lindsay, a forward from Tumbler Ridge, was picked up in round number 8 by the Saskatoon Blades. Get news alerts, direct your inbox. 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I'm Hartley Miller.
5: Well, thanks, Hart. Good morning. I'm Carol Gass. 6:04. It's Friday. It's Red Zone garbage pickup today. Oh, what happened to our beautiful stretch of weather? Well, we've got a little bit of clear right now, but it's cloudy, and we're supposed to see showers today. Showers! The nerve. We need the wet. There's no doubt about that. I'm just kidding. 16 degrees, which is a little cooler than what we've seen. Now, for the weekend, tomorrow's the better day. It looks like sun and cloud in 20, and then for Sunday, Mother's Day, a cloudy day, and 16 again. We're starting our day at 3.
0: Another hour of your favorite country music is loaded up and ready to roll.

You might just stay till 2 at a dance for Rodeo PG on the Father's Day weekend that guy, Gord Bamford, is going to be playing. It seems crazy that they managed such a get. Gord Bamford, I mean, he's got a busy touring schedule. He's coming here to Prince George. It's a Saturday night. And if you don't have tickets to that, you should get tickets to that. It's going to be some kind of F-U-N. Speaking of fun, we've got more music to do. It's Friday morning, for goodness sake. I've got some little Big Town to do some day drinking with in just a few minutes. But right now, it's Old Dominion. Make it sweet. Why wouldn't you? On a Friday morning, heading into a weekend? Yeah, let's do that. 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

0: Might have to do a little day drinking to overcome the anxiety of getting ready for this weekend. Holy mackerel, there is a lot of stuff going on in Prince George this weekend. I mean, honestly, if there's an event in Prince George, it's this weekend. It's absolutely crazy. Obviously, FMX World Tour or Monster Trucks, that happens. Two shows tomorrow at the CN Center. I am going to be going ahead and emceeing the High Tea for Hospice. I'm really looking forward to that. Although, I did run into a bit of a snag because I left my hat. The theme is Alice in Wonderland. I need a hat. And I left it. And last night, I was looking for something for my hat to decorate my hat. And I thought I knew exactly where it was. Nuh-uh. Don't have any idea. I looked and looked and looked for about 40 minutes. So I'm going to have to drop back and punt. I'm not exactly sure what the hat's going to turn out like. Anyways, hopefully you've got a way better hold on your weekend plans, because at this point in time, I'm a little bit behind.
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0: 6:22, the time is brought to you by Kate's Sweet Bites and Beanery. They hold an open stage on Thursday evenings. Take your talent to 1685 3rd Avenue inside Books and Company. Well, I'm taking a look outside and we've got some clouds going on. We could see showers today. We need them. It's pretty dry. 16 degrees our high, 3 right now. And out of the blue, we've got some Johnny Reed for you on a Friday morning. On today's Best Country, Country 97 FM.

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1: Good morning. Premier David Eby has announced a new school will be built in Tumbler Ridge, so students will not need to return to the site of that mass shooting in February. A shooter killed five students and a teacher's aide at Tumbler Ridge Secondary School after killing two others at a home in that community. Eby says the decision comes after the school board consulted with community members. And he adds, until the new school is built, the current portables will be replaced by larger, modular classrooms. Many MLAs did not get much sleep Wednesday night, as a debate on amendments to BC's Freedom of Information Act stretched until 4 o'clock yesterday morning. The BC Conservatives presented a motion to delay the bill for 6 months, which ultimately failed. Conservative interim leader Trevor Helford says he's still concerned that Bill 9 will weaken BC's freedom of information laws.
2: We weren't going to give up the opportunity to express our democratic right to talk about the egregious errors that are within Bill 9.
1: The government says the bill will improve efficiency. Pritchard Search and Rescue were called out to the Chaco River Wednesday night to assist three paddlers. Crews responded around 11:30 after the group was knocked off their boat but managed to get to shore and call for help. Manager Dave Merritt says it's a good reminder for anyone planning a similar trip to be prepared.
3: Pack a dry bag with some dry clothes in it and your cell phone in a waterproof container, so if something does happen and that's attached to you, you can call for help and get yourself dry. Right now, it's warm during the day, but the water is very cold at night, so hypothermia is a concern. You know, we're still going down to 4 or 5 degrees at night.
1: All paddlers were transported to safety, and the crews wrapped up around 4 yesterday morning. Motorists can expect to see extra enforcement on the roads throughout the month of May. Province-wide, BC Highway Patrol officers will be focused on high-risk driving and motorcycle awareness during the campaign. The media relations officer is Corporal Michael McLaughlin.
4: Two-pronged approach to this May, one for motorcycles. All motorists need to watch out for these smaller, fast-moving bikes. Consciously look for them when you check your blind spots or when you're turning at an intersection.
1: Nominations are open for the Prince George Chamber of Commerce's 41st Annual Business Excellence Awards. The Chamber is seeking nominations in 11 categories, with nominations open until mid-July. The finalists, along with the recipients of the Lifetime Achievement Award, will be revealed in late August. Prince George Cougars selected 6 forwards, 3 defensemen, and a goalie, a total of 10 players, in the WHL Prospects Draft. Their first pick came in the second round, 41st overall, as they selected a high-scoring forward from North Vancouver, Will Thompson. Get news alerts, direct your inbox. 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I'm Hartley Miller.
5: Thanks, Hart. Good morning, I'm Carol Gass. 6:35, it's Friday, Red Zone garbage pickup. Well, we've got some sun going on. We've got some cloud going on. We're supposed to see more clouds. We could see some showers today. That would be odd. 16 degrees the high. Now tomorrow, sun and cloud and 20. And it looks like a cloudy day mostly for Sunday on Mother's Day and 16 degrees again. Oh, we've lost a degree. We started at 3. It's 2 now.
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0: 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Good morning, I'm Carol Gasson. 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
0: 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Like, for instance, airplanes now need two languages.
2: 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Welcome aboard. 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Please turn off your portable electronic devices until we reach an altitude of 30,000 feet. 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If it's giving emergency, no crashing out, no side quests. 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In case of emergency, stay calm, stay seated, and you'll be directed to your nearest exit. 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You're low-key cooked if we catch you with a vape. This is a non-smoking flight. On God, captain's about to eat and leave no crumbs. We will do our best to get you to your destination as safely as possible. It's different when the whole squad is goated. Dubs in the chat. Thank you for flying with us. We hope it's not your last.
0: Are you flying anywhere this year? This might just become more common. English and whatever no cap bra translates to at 30,000 feet. Is YXS ready for this?
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6: Do you agree that it's pretty dry in Prince George proper anyways? I mean, I'm not sure about the backcountry. I've heard about, you know, higher levels in the streams with the melting and stuff. But man, oh man, if you walk in my barnyard, it's just dusty. Mm-hmm. Even in my hay fields. I mean, the hay is coming up and everything and it's green, but it's sure dry. So if we do get showers today, and Environment Canada says we could later on today, that would be a good thing, right? 16 degrees is what we're looking for as a high. Now, it looks like tomorrow's the better day of the two for the weekend, sun and cloud and 20. And then for Mother's Day on Sunday, a cloudy day and 16 degrees. Sitting at 2 right now with Dylan Scott, what he'll never know on today's Best Country. 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Morning.

0: Stephen Lee Olson on Country 97 FM. Good morning, I'm Carol Gass at 6:53. And coming up in the 7 o'clock news, you might heard about the Prince George Search and Rescue that happened Wednesday night out of the Chilako River. There was a bunch of paddlers, and they got hung up on some logs, I think, and they were stranded. And they say on the Prince George Search and Rescue's Facebook page, they really want to commend the paddlers for carrying a device capable of calling 911. Makes a significant difference in the search and rescue. So remember, before you head out, the three T's, right? Trip planning, know your route, share it with someone, and check conditions. Training, make sure your skills match the water you're paddling, and take the essentials. 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
0: 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They're your one-stop shop for books and gifts and coffee, lunch, and more. Well, I'm taking a look at this weather forecast, and although we're seeing some clear sky right now, we might see some showers roll in later today and a high of 16. 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
1: Good morning. It was a late night for Prince George Search and Rescue Wednesday after helping three paddlers on the Chilaco River west of the city. Search and Rescue Manager Dave Merritt says they were called out around 11:30 after the paddlers were knocked out of their boats due to strainer logs. He says they managed to get to shore and call for help quickly.
2: We have to remember, in conditions like this, with the snow melt, you know, water levels are rising, rivers and the creeks, they're changing, we're getting erosion, there's logs getting in there. Maybe you paddled in the fall, it's not the same river or creek that it is right now.
1: All the paddlers were transported to safety and the crews wrapped up around 4 yesterday morning. Premier David Eby says a new school will be built in Tumbler Ridge, so students will not need to return to the site of February's mass shooting. Eby says the decision comes after the school board consulted with community members.
3: Our expectation is that the school board will be working with the local community and experts to come up with an initial design plan for the new school that will be brought back to the community, we hope, before the end of the year.
1: He adds until the new school is built, the current portables will be replaced by larger modular classrooms. Prince George City Council will discuss a notice of motion that could increase parking around Harry Loader Park and Rainbow Lodge during Monday's meeting. The notion calls on city administration to start undertaking work to create additional parking space adjacent to the outdoor basketball court at Harry Loader Park. It also calls on administration to engage with Northern Health, who operates the Rainbow Lodge, to explore potential cost-sharing opportunities. Shoppers in PG will have a couple of fewer options on where to buy clothes. Winnipeg-based retailer chain Warehouse One is seeking court approval to close all 128 of its stores across the country, and that includes its 15th Avenue location in Prince George. In addition, the request also includes to shut down its bootlegger storefronts, one of which has been a longtime fixture at the Pine Center Mall. Price hikes at the pumps remain a big concern for northern BC residents. Fuel prices at many stations are now just under $2 per liter. We asked some regional residents how those prices have impacted them. Haley says she used to be able to fill up her car for $40 a week, but now is paying closer to $65.
4: Coming into summer, especially with these prices, like, it's not going to make me want to go do anything because I know I'm going to be filling my tank at least once a week. Like, it's quite expensive now.
1: Other residents we talked to were maybe not quite as concerned about the gas prices for themselves, but were concerned for the children who are working paycheck to paycheck. Prince George residents certainly stepped up to the plate during McHappy Day. According to McDonald's, over $85,000 was raised. 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Prince George Cougars selected 10 players in the WHL Prospects Draft, 6 forwards, 3 defensemen, and 1 goalie. The Cougars' first pick came in the second round, 41st overall, and they selected high-scoring forward Will Thompson, a 6'2" center from North Vancouver. Only one prospect residing in northern BC had their name called at the draft. Braden Lindsay, a forward from Tumbler Ridge, was picked up in round number 8 by the Saskatoon Blades. Get news alerts, direct your inbox. Sign up at mypgnow.com. I'm Hartley Miller.
5: Thanks, Hart. Good morning. I'm Carol Gass. 7:04. It's Friday. It's Red Zone Garbage Pickup. And we're seeing some clear now, which is lovely to see the sun. I mean, it's just been the nicest weather. Today, it looks like, is when the weather sort of takes a turn. We're going to see more clouds. We could see showers today, and we're only getting up to a high of 16. Now, tomorrow, sun and cloud in 20. Back to 16 by the looks of things on a cloudy Sunday for Mother's Day. 2 right now.
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Tim McGraw, My Next 30 Years on Country 97 FM. That song came out in 2000 off of Tim's A Place in the Sun record and went straight to number one. Interesting fact, Phil Vassar wrote that song. That guy not only has his own career as a performing artist, but he's a killer songwriter too. He's written hits for Alan Jackson and Jody Messina. Tim, let's hear a bit of the writer's version of that song, you wanna?

0: Mr. Kane Brown on Country 97 FM. It's 7:18. It's Friday. Let me ask you a question. Are you food motivated? I mean, I am incredibly food motivated. If I was a dog, I would do definite tricks for treats. That's no question. And one of the treats that I would love to have back, now I'm going to ask you to think back to the 80s and 90s. You remember Dad's Cookies? And you remember there was a package of Dad's Cookies, and they had the classic oatmeal cookie, the chocolate chip cookie, and then they had that chocolate-coated peanut butter oatmeal cookie that everyone fought over. You remember? I think they were called Goody Rings. Anyways, I don't know when they were discontinued. You can still get the classic oatmeal from Dad and the chocolate chip cookie, but where did the Goody Rings go? Nobody knows, but I do know this. They're back. I said, what? Yes, Goody Rings are back. That delicious chocolate-covered oatmeal chewy goodness. I just love that cookie. Like, I would do just about anything for that cookie. I don't have to do anything but order. You can order them. They're a BC-based business, and they've brought the Goody Ring back because those kind of people are our people.
1: 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Your coffee.
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0: Actually, just to be clear, those tickets go on sale this morning at 11 a.m. at ticketsnorth.ca. Congratulations to all our Beat the Box Office winners. Way to go. You're going to have such a good time. I've never heard any feedback from that event that was negative, except for maybe I needed another pretzel. Anyways, let's take a look at your forecast for today. We're seeing some sun and some cloud right now, but more clouds are expected to come our way. We could see showers today, which is odd, but we'll take it. We need the moisture for sure. 16 the high today, And then it looks like sun and cloud and 20 tomorrow and back to 16 on a cloudy Sunday for Mother's Day. But you'll brighten her day up. Am I right? Yes, you will. It's 6 already with Alan Jackson, who's brightening our day up with Gone Country on today's best country, Country 97 FM. Good morning.

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1: Good morning. The community of Tumbler Ridge will get a new secondary school after five students and an educator were killed in February's mass shooting.
2: The BC and federal government say they'll jointly fund the removal of Tumbler Ridge Secondary School and the construction of a new building. Premier David Eby says the decision came after the local school board consulted with survivors, families, and community members.
3: And the direction of the community is clear. They wanted to go with a new school on a new site.
2: Meantime, the school board says the portable classrooms that have been used since shortly after the shooting will be replaced by larger modular classrooms. Emily Joveski, Vista News, Victoria.
1: The unemployment numbers are in today from Stats Canada. In Prince George, it's down to 3% after being 4.6 in the month of March. BC and Canada are up slightly, with BC to 6.8% and nationwide 6.9%. Prince George Search and Rescue were called out to the Chaco River Wednesday night to assist three paddlers. Crews responded around 11:30 after the group was knocked off their boat but managed to get to shore and call for help. Manager Dave Merritt says it's a good reminder for anyone planning a similar trip to be prepared.
4: Pack a dry bag with some dry clothes in it and your cell phone in a waterproof container, so if something does happen and that's attached to you, you can call for help and get yourself dry. Right now, it's warm during the day, but the water is very cold at night, so hypothermia is a concern. You know, we're still going down to 4 or 5 degrees at night.
1: All paddlers were transported to safety, and the crews wrapped up around 4 yesterday morning. Motorists can expect to see extra enforcement on the roads throughout the month of May. Province-wide, BC Highway Patrol officers will be focused on high-risk driving and motorcycle awareness during the campaign. The media relations officer is Corporal Michael McLaughlin.
5: Two-pronged approach to

0: this May. One for motorcycles. All motorists need to watch out for these smaller, fast-moving bikes. Consciously look for them when you check your blind spots or when you're turning at an intersection.
1: He adds BC Highway Patrol will also be focused on impaired driving, aggressive driving, including speeding and excessive speeding, and distracted driving and seatbelt violations. Prince George Cougars selected 6 forwards, 3 defensemen, and a goalie, a total of 10 players in the WHL Prospects Draft. Their first pick came in the second round, 41st overall, as they selected a high-scoring forward from North Vancouver, Will Thompson. Only one prospect from Northern BC had their name called at the draft. Forward Braden Lindsay was selected in the 8th round by the Saskatoon Blades. Get news alerts, direct your inbox. Sign up at mypgnow.com. I'm Hartley Miller.
2: Thanks, Hartley Miller. I'm Carol Gass, and it's Friday, and it's Red Zone Garbage Pickup, and we've got quite a nice morning going on. It's 6 degrees. We've got some sun. We've got some cloud. More clouds are coming. It might rain today, which actually would be a bit of a godsend because it's pretty dry, isn't it? 16 degrees is the high today. Now, tomorrow, sun and cloud and 20, and it looks like Mother's Day is going to be a cloudy day mostly. 16 degrees. But anything can happen between now and then. You and I both know that. Like I say, it's already 6.
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0: Martina McBride with Independence Day on Country 97 FM. Good morning, I'm Carol Gass. It's 7:40. Now, here we are together on the 8th of May. I mean, time is just going by so fast, and before we know it, it'll be August long weekend. Are you going to be at Big Valley Jamboree? We've been talking a lot about BVJ because the lineup looks so tremendous, no question. I certainly hope you've checked our Facebook page for the BVJ Artist of the Day and your chance to qualify for a prize package that would see you with festival passes, camping passes, and $500 cash. Huge thanks to our sponsors on this, Prince George Toyota, Total Tops Bath and Kitchen, and Windsor Plywood. But I'm over at the BVJ.com website right now, and there is lots to do at BVJ. I mean, obviously, you want to stay for all the big shows, no question. But did you know there's shopping? Because I clicked on activities and the first thing I saw was shopping, and I'm like, yeah, tell me more. It says there's a marketplace trade show and there's a whole plethora. And yes, I just wanted to say plethora before 8 o'clock of vendors that are showcasing all kinds of different stuff so you can go shopping while you camp. And that is not a regular occurrence, right? There's also a karaoke contest. So if you love karaoke or if you just love to laugh at karaoke, that's going on there. Really, it's a festival worth mentioning. And anyone who's been to BVJ knows this. So I know you want to win your way in. So keep listening for that BVJ Artist of the Day, Keith Urban. Oh, I shouldn't have said that because you're supposed to look at the Facebook page. But anyway, cat's out of the bag. Keep listening.
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9: 7:45 on a Friday morning. Hi there, I'm Carol Gass. Now, we could see some rain later today, but you know what? I'm looking forward to the August-long weekend, and I don't have any idea what the weather's going to do. But even if you were at BVJ and it was raining, you wouldn't care, because this guy right here is going to be on stage, and you'd say to yourself, it's Keith Urban. Who cares if it's raining? Now, this song was his first number one. The song's 25 years old. Still want to see him do it live. It's But for the Grace of God. It's Keith Urban. Do you know what that means? BVJ Artist of the Day, Country 97 FM.

0: Now, I've seen Keith Urban, and he is absolutely tremendous in concert. And he's going to be headlining the Sunday night of the Big Valley Jamboree. That's happening in Camrose, Alberta. And we've got an amazing prize package that we're giving away that includes festival passes, camping, and $500 cash. Well, these folks knew who the BVJ artist of the day was, and they're qualified for that great grand prize package.
1: 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It's Beatrice, and I want to see Keith Urban live.
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4: 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I've seen Keith Urban, and he's awesome.
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7: 7:56, it's Friday, it's Red Zone Garbage Pickup. Congratulations to all of our latest qualifiers in the BVJ Artist of the Day. That prize package would be amazing. Festival passes, camping, $500 cash. Pick me. I can't win, but you can, so keep listening. Check our Facebook page if you don't know who the BVJ Artist of the Day is. Well, I just poked my head out the window and I saw lots of clouds, just a little clear. Now, we are not going to be surprised if we see a bit of rain today, which actually would be welcome. I mean, don't get me wrong. This last week worth of weather was absolutely schwazier. Yes, please. More of that. But we also need the moisture. 16 degrees the high today, and then it looks like we're supposed to get to 20 tomorrow with sun and cloud. Mostly a cloudy Mother's Day on Sunday with a high back to 16. Six right now is what we've got from Environment Canada, and what we've got from the music playlist is some High Valley. Grew up on that on today's Best Country, Country 97 FM. Morning.

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1: Good morning. It was a late night for Prince George Search and Rescue Wednesday after helping three paddlers on the Chilaco River west of the city. Search and Rescue Manager Dave Merritt says they were called out around 11:30 after the paddlers were knocked out of their boats due to strainer logs. He says they managed to get to shore and call for help quickly.
2: We have to remember, in conditions like this, with the snow melt, you know, water levels are rising, rivers and the creeks, they're changing, we're getting erosion, there's logs getting in there. Maybe you paddled in the fall, it's not the same river or creek that it is right now.
1: All the paddlers were transported to safety and the crews wrapped up around 4 yesterday morning. Premier David Eby says a new school will be built in Tumbler Ridge, so students will not need to return to the site of February's mass shooting. EB says the decision comes after the school board consulted with community members.
3: Our expectation is that the school board will be working with the local community and experts to come up with an initial design plan for the new school that will be brought back to the community, we hope, before the end of the year.
1: He adds until the new school is built, the current portables will be replaced by larger modular classrooms. Over 58,000 people were employed in Prince George during last month. That's according to StatsCan, and it's a spike of about 8,000 when compared to the same time last year. The city's unemployment rate has now been slashed to 3% after its 4.6 in March. BC has its unemployment rate up slightly to 6.8, and Canada's unemployment rate rose a little bit as well, up to 6.9%. Shoppers in PG will have a couple of fewer options on where to buy clothes. Winnipeg-based retailer chain Warehouse One is seeking court approval to close all 128 of its stores across the country, and that includes its 15th Avenue location in Prince George. In addition, the request also includes to shut down its bootlegger storefronts, one of which has been a longtime fixture at the Pine Center Mall. Price hikes at the pumps remain a big concern for northern BC residents. Fuel prices at many stations are now just under $2 per liter. We asked some regional residents how those prices have impacted them. Haley says she used to be able to fill up her car for $40 a week, but now is paying closer to $65.
4: Coming into summer, especially with these prices, like, it's not going to make me want to go do anything because I know I'm going to be filling my tank at least once a week. Like, it's quite expensive now.
1: Other residents we talked to were maybe not quite as concerned about the gas prices for themselves, but were concerned for the children who are working paycheck to paycheck. Prince George residents certainly stepped up to the plate during McHappy Day. According to McDonald's, over $85,000 was raised. This in support of Ronald McDonald House, the Child Development Center, and Spirit of the North Healthcare Foundation. Prince George Cougars selected 10 players in the WHL Prospects Draft. 6 forwards, 3 defensemen, and 1 goalie. The Cougars' first pick came in the second round, 41st overall, and they selected high-scoring forward Will Thompson, a 6'2" center from North Vancouver. Only one prospect residing in northern BC had their name called at the draft. Braden Lindsay, a forward from Tumbler Ridge, was picked up in round number 8 by the Saskatoon Blades.
5: Feels good. Not a lot of people from Tumbler that have been selected for that kind of stuff, and lots of people believe in me from there, so it's awesome.
1: WHL Championship Series will open tonight with Everett at home against Prince Albert. And on the lighter side, worst of the week from the sports deke. A college baseball game in Jacksonville was halted when an osprey dropped a fish in right field. Yes, well inside the foul pole. About 8:05. Enjoy your day and the weekend ahead. I'm Hartley Miller.
6: Thanks, Hart. Good morning, I'm Carol Gass, and just before we get to the weather on this Friday morning, I've got Colton Hoppy on the line with a traffic tip. What's going on, mister?
7: They're just doing lines on Massey when you're heading back up towards Westwood. They're using the right lane, left lane, down to 15K an hour.
6: Okay, totally appreciate the intel. Thank you. Weather intel includes, well, a little bit of clear and some cloud right now, but it's going to get cloudier. We could see rain today. which seems weird, but yeah, supposed to get to 16 degrees. Now, tomorrow looks dry with sun and cloud and 20, and then maybe dry on Sunday, but it looks like a cloudy day from here anyway, and back to 16. We're halfway to our high. It's 8 right now.
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0: The Zac Brown Band on Country 97 FM. Good morning, I'm Carol Gass. I hope you're having a terrific Friday morning, and I hope you're up for a scroll, because we're going. Come on.
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2: 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All right, here's the tea, besties. 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Welcome aboard. 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Please turn off your portable electronic devices until we reach an altitude of 30,000 feet. 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If it's giving emergency, no crashing out, no side quests. Mm-mm, you are not in your hero era. In case of emergency, stay calm, stay seated, and you'll be directed to your nearest exit. This is not the time for your aura farming. Let the unks around you cook and secure your own bag first. Make sure you put on your own mask first before helping others with theirs. You're low-key cooked if we catch you with a vape. This is a non-smoking flight. On God, captain's about to eat and leave no crumbs. We will do our best to get you to your destination as safely as possible. It's different when the whole squad is goated. Dubs in the chat. Thank you for flying with us. We hope it's not your last.
0: Are you flying anywhere this year? This might just become more common. English and whatever no cap bra translates to at 30,000 feet. Is YXS ready for this?
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8: I almost didn't come in. It didn't feel that serious, just a few chest pains. So many patients in the ER looked worse than me, but the nurses took the time to run the tests anyway. One of them noticed something. 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
0: 8:24 on a morning where we're seeing a little bit of sun creeping through, but mostly high cloud right now, and more clouds coming to join the rest. Could see rain later. Odd, but we'll take it, right? 16 degrees the high. We're halfway there. It's 8 right now on our way to the 8:30 news. I've got some Dallas Smith coming up, but first, it's Low Cash, and I know somebody. 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
1: Good morning. The community of Tumbler Ridge will get a new secondary school after five students and an educator were killed in February's mass shooting.
2: The BC and federal government say they'll jointly fund the removal of Tumbler Ridge Secondary School and the construction of a new building. Premier David Eby says the decision came after the local school board consulted with survivors, families, and community members.
3: And the direction of the community is clear. They wanted to go with a new school on a new site.
2: Meantime, the school board says the portable classrooms that have been used since shortly after the shooting will be replaced by larger modular classrooms. Emily Joveski, Vista News, Victoria.
1: The unemployment numbers are in today from Stats Canada. In Prince George, it's down to 3% after being 4.6 in the month of March. BC and Canada are up slightly, with BC to 6.8% and nationwide 6.9%. Prince George Search and Rescue were called out to the Chaco River Wednesday night to assist three paddlers. Crews responded around 11:30 after the group was knocked off their boat but managed to get to shore and call for help. Manager Dave Merritt says it's a good reminder for anyone planning a similar trip to be prepared.
4: Pack a dry bag with some dry clothes in it and your cell phone in a waterproof container, so if something does happen and that's attached to you, you can call for help and get yourself dry. Right now, it's warm during the day, but the water is very cold at night, so hypothermia is a concern. You know, we're still going down to 4 or 5 degrees at night.
1: All paddlers were transported to safety, and the crews wrapped up around 4 yesterday morning. Three Prince George City Councilors are looking to increase parking at Harry Loader Park and Rainbow Lodge. During Monday's meeting, City Council will discuss a notice of motion calling on the City Administration to start undertaking

0: work to create additional parking space adjacent to the outdoor basketball court at Harry Loder Park. It also calls on administration to engage with Northern Health, who operates Rainbow Lodge, to explore potential cost-sharing opportunities. The notice of motion states the parking situation in the area is inadequate, with seniors having to walk down a steep driveway to attend the center. Nominations are open for the Prince George Chamber of Commerce's 41st Annual Business Excellence Awards. The Chamber is seeking nominations in 11 categories, with nominations open until mid-July. The finalists, along with the recipients of the Lifetime Achievement Award, will be revealed in late August. Prince George Cougars selected 6 forwards, 3 defensemen, and a goalie, a total of 10 players, in the WHL Prospects Draft. Their first pick came in the second round, 41st overall, as they selected a high-scoring forward from North Vancouver, Will Thompson. Only one prospect from Northern BC had their name called at the draft. Forward Braden Lindsay was selected in the 8th round by the Saskatoon Blades. Get news alerts, direct your inbox. 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I'm Hartley Miller.
1: Thanks, Hart. Good morning, I'm Carol Gass, 8:34 on a Friday morning. A Friday morning where line painters are out, I understand. So give them the room that they need to work and get to where you're going on time. Let me know if there's any problems at 250-562-9797. I do see a little bit of sun. It's not like there isn't sun, but there's more high cloud. And we're supposed to see more clouds come our way. And Environment Canada is saying we could see some rain today, which we need, so we won't kvetch. 16 degrees the high today. Then tomorrow it looks like sun and cloud and 20. And then back to 16 on what looks like a cloudy Mother's Day Sunday. We'll wait. It's 8 right now.
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0: Morgan Wallen on Country 97 FM. Good morning, I'm Carol Gass, and I'm listening to that song, and I'm thinking back, this is a lot of years ago, but my mom used to smoke McDonald menthol cigarettes. Now, I don't know if it's because she liked the menthol or because her maiden name was McDonald. But anyways, I remember one time she came to visit us when we were living in Vancouver. This is 100 years ago now. But she wanted her cigarettes. And you know what? I could not find them anywhere. And I knew better than to buy any other brand at all, because she would not smoke them. So she had to go without. And she was not a happy camper that weekend while she was visiting in Vancouver. Could not find the McDonald menthols. Crazy. Like I say, she's quit smoking now. But yeah. That was a long time ago. It's funny, the different memories that you have of your mom, hey? And that's why we're playing Monumental Moments, to celebrate moms everywhere and to give you the chance at some great prizes from local vendors here in Prince George. Now, this morning before 9 o'clock, you're going to hear the cue to call to play Monumental Moments, and we're playing for this gorgeous prize package from Rocky Mountain Chocolate. I've looked in there, and there's a triangle of chocolates. There's a chocolate lollipop. There's a little two-pack of chocolates, and then there's chocolate-covered fruit in there as well. So I know you want to play for it, but you're going to have to give me a monumental moment of your own, and you're going to have to be caller three when you hear that cue to call, so keep listening.
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0: It's 8:43 on the Friday before Mother's Day. Are you prepared? If you're not, and you've got a great story to tell about your mom, a monumental moment, if you will, you want to be caller three right now at 250-562-9797 to play for this beautiful basket from Rocky Mountain Chocolates, while the rest of us listen to Goodbye Earl from the Chicks on Country 97 FM.

0: Sarah, I hope you don't mind, but I've looked in the prize package from Rocky Mountain Chocolate, and it looks absolutely deluxe. You could share it. You could give it to whoever you want. But before I award it to you, you have to share a monumental moment. What do you got?
1: When I had my first child, my mom had plans to go out of town, but she canceled her plans to stay home with me and help me because I was panicking being a first mom.
0: And what was the thing that you remember learning the most from her about your first child?
1: Not to listen to anybody else, but a happy mom is a happy child.
0: Wow. Okay, well, I think that does it, Missy. Here is your prize package from Rocky Mountain Chocolate, and happy Mother's Day.
1: Thank you so much. You have a great day.
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6: Okay, it's just about 5 to 9, or, sorry, 8:55. I'm Carol Gass, and I'm looking out the window. We still got some sun, which is nice. We are supposed to see more clouds come, and we are supposed to potentially see some rain later today with a high of 16. We'll talk more about the weather after the 9 o'clock news, but first, let's get back to the music, shall we? I've got some Lee Bryce on the way, but right now it's Zach Top, Good Times and Tan Lines on Country 97 FM. May as well, you know, keep some SPF handy just in case. You know what I mean?

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1: Good morning. How low can it go? That's the question regarding the Prince George unemployment rate. It dropped to 3% in the month of April, after it was 4.6 in March. This according to StatsCan. Labor Division analyst Julian Alvarez says the drop also meant some pretty good news for the amount of people working.
2: The number of employed people increased by around 2,000. There's currently 58,000 people employed in Prince George, and that also represents yearly increase of 8,000 compared to April of last year.
1: The unemployment rate in BC and around the country was up slightly last month. BC to 6.8%, Canada to 6.9%. It was a late night for Prince George Search and Rescue Wednesday after helping three paddlers on the Chilaco River west of the city. Search and Rescue Manager Dave Merritt says they were called out around 11:30 after the paddlers were knocked out of their boats due to strainer logs. He says they managed to get to shore and call for help quickly.
3: We have to remember, in conditions like this, with the snow melt, you know, water levels are rising, rivers and the creeks, they're changing, we're getting erosion, there's logs getting in there. Maybe you paddled in the fall, it's not the same river or creek that it is right now.
1: All the paddlers were transported to safety and the crews wrapped up around 4 yesterday morning. Premier David Eby says a new school will be built in Tumbler Ridge, so students will not need to return to the site of February's mass shooting. EB says the decision comes after the school board consulted with community members.
4: Our expectation is that the school board will be working with the local community and experts to come up with an initial design plan for the new school that will be brought back to the community, we hope, before the end of the year.
1: He adds until the new school is built, the current portables will be replaced by larger modular classrooms. Prince George City Council will discuss a notice of motion that could increase parking around Harry Loader Park and Rainbow Lodge during Monday's meeting. The notion calls on city administration to start undertaking work to create additional parking space adjacent to the outdoor basketball court at Harry Loader Park. It also calls on administration to engage with Northern Health, who operates the Rainbow Lodge, to explore potential cost-sharing opportunities. Prince George residents certainly stepped up to the plate during McHappy Day. According to McDonald's, over $85,000 was raised. This in support of Ronald McDonald House, the Child Development Center, and Spirit of the North Healthcare Foundation. McHappy Day is the single largest fundraising day for McDonald's and for Ronald McDonald House across the country. Prince George Cougars selected 10 players in the WHL Prospects Draft, 6 forwards, 3 defensemen, and 1 goalie. The Cougars' first pick came in the second round, 41st overall, and they selected high-scoring forward Will Thompson, a 6'2" center from North Vancouver. Only one prospect residing in northern BC had their name called at the draft. Braden Lindsay, a forward from Tumbler Ridge, was picked up in round number 8 by the Saskatoon Blades.
5: Feels good. Not a lot of people from Tumbler have been selected for that kind of stuff, and lots of people believe in me from there, so it's awesome.
1: 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I'm Hartley Miller.
6: Thanks, Hart. Good morning. I'm Carol Gass, 904 on Friday. And I mean, we've got some sun, don't get me wrong, but we've got some clouds. And we could see more clouds. We're supposed to see more clouds, and we're supposed to see some showers later. And 16 degrees as a high. Then for the weekend, it looks like tomorrow we're going to see sun and clouds in 20. And then back to pretty much a cloudy day on Sunday for Mother's Day. And back to 16. 9 right now.
0: To the conclusion, there's never too much country.

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1: 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Good morning, I'm Carol Gass. When negativity makes the most noise, let's turn up the volume on hope, kindness, and love. This is the good stuff.

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1: 1. Smile for 3 seconds. 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Your face literally tells your brain to be happy. Try it right now. 2. 1 slow breath. Inhale 4 seconds. Hold 1. 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Your brain releases confidence signals when you physically take up space. 5. Label your emotion. I'm anxious. I'm frustrated. The moment you name it, your brain's panic center calms down. You're processing, not suppressing. 6. Look at something far away for 5 seconds. Out the window at the sky. This widens your vision and signals safety to your nervous system. 7. Ask yourself, what would the happiest version of me do right now? This switches your brain from reactive mode to long-term thinking.
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0: Always go on a rant, but sometimes I do, and I think this deserves a rant. Now let's talk about the Dad's Cookie Variety Pack for a second. Do you remember it, 80s and 90s, and there was three distinct cookies in there. There was the traditional oatmeal cookie, which was delicious, excellent for dunking in your tea. There was the chocolate chip cookie, and then there was the goodie ring. Do you remember that? It was the chewy, chocolate-coated peanut butter oatmeal cookie that was in that package, and you fought over it. Everybody wanted the goodie ring, am I right? Well, we haven't seen goodie rings since 2022. They were discontinued, which seems like the dumbest step in cookie history. But plot twist, there's a BC company and they've brought the goodie rings back and they're available right now. You have to order online, unfortunately, but it might be worth it if you're a food hound like me. Now, this isn't nostalgia. This is a comeback tour. Let's be real. I'm going to go as far as to say this is history correcting itself. So drop everything. It's easy to find them. Relive the moment where you realize that cookies are where it's at.
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0: 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I hope you have a great weekend. I'm also shouting out the David Douglas Garden Society, and specifically Bertha, who's a master gardener, who says they're going to be at tomorrow's Prince George Farmers Market.
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0: Sounds like a great Mother's Day present. Shouting out mothers everywhere. I mean, honestly, where would we be without mothers? Nowhere. That's where we'd be. I'm also going to shout out everyone who's hosting an event this weekend, because there are a boatload of them, from the Rotary Stomp and the FMX World Tour, along with Monster Trucks, to Hospice High Tea, to everything in between. Whatever you're doing this weekend, play safe, have fun. I'll be back to talk with you Monday morning at 6 a.m. See you then.
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1: Well, look at that. It's 10 o'clock on Friday. I'm Colton Hoppe. Did you know there's still some gold left in them hills? Brendan Paul, who's got a lowdown for you over on mypgnow.com. Looking outside as we're into the last day of the work week, 16 degrees and a little bit of rain potentially later this afternoon, which pretty nice reprieve from the mid-20s we've been seeing all week long. I'm not going to complain. Around Prince George right now, we're sitting at 10 and, it's cloudy.
0: Today's best country. Do you want-

We are going back to 2004 for that one. It's Kenny Chesney and Uncle Cracker, When the Sun Goes Down, right here on Country 97 FM. I think it's pretty safe to say Kenny had embraced his Mexico Beach vibes by the time When the Sun Goes Down came out as an album, and for good reason. It's arguably some of his best work overall, and having this as the second single just shows how strong that album was. You also look at it weirdly because Uncle Cracker, he was from the 90s hard rock scene, being a DJ with turntables, transitioned to country music and earned a number one by being a guest vocalist on this song. When the Sun Goes Down, it remains a staple in any camping playlist, and it gained Kenny an instant number one for the year 2004. It's Friday morning. We are just trying to get to 5 o'clock. Luke Bryan, he's going to help you out. Rain is a good thing. We might be seeing more of that this afternoon here on Country 97 FM.

0: That's the Washboard Union. I run on Country. Country 97 FM. I'm Colton Hoppy. It's Friday, and we are officially looking ahead to the weekend. We just got to get you through that pesky old work day. It's busy once again. Big Valley Jamboree qualifiers in the 12 o'clock hour. Your artist of the day is Keith Urban. You hear one of his tracks, you get the dial in 250-562-9797. I'll have one of your last chances at getting Mom her Mother's Day gift with Monumental Moments, 20 after 1 for that. And it is insanely busy all across town this weekend. I might have a surprise that'll tie your Friday night up.
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0: Paul Brandt, My Heart Has a History. It's on Country 97 FM. I'm Colton Hoppy. Hopefully you're having an awesome Friday so far. You're enjoying it's a little cooler, it's breezy, and we might be seeing the magical word rain later this afternoon. But I want to tie up your Friday evening in the form of Agatha Christie's Murder on the Orient Express. Theater Northwest, they're doing a couple of shows once again this weekend, and I have a pair of tickets to go check out tonight's show. 7 o'clock curtain, and if that sounds like that's right up your alley, 250-562-9797, looking for caller 3.
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8: All right, Sarah. So Theater Northwest, they are showing Agatha Christie's Murder on the Orient Express this weekend. Have you seen a Theater Northwest show before?
9: I have. It's been a while, though.
8: Do you remember the last one you saw?
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8: 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We're going to just make some new memories here tonight because you're going to check out Murder on the Orient Express tonight. How does that sound?
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Megan Maroney's Beautiful Things right here on Country 97 FM. I'm Colton Hoppy. Hopefully you're enjoying your Friday so far, and you might want to be checking your mail for something super important, because I finally found mine last night. I'll tell you all about it right after Tony Stevens, Country 97 FM. One star.

0: Tony Stevens, Country 97 FM. I'm Colton Hoppy. Hopefully you're having an awesome Friday here so far. I don't know what day it is for a second. But just remember, if you're going to check the mail in the next couple of days, because I checked the mail this morning, we're not the best at checking the mailbox at the front of our house. Your census, it's due on Tuesday. That's my project over the weekend. Get that done. And the rumors I'm hearing, it takes about 5 minutes to do. You're sitting there going, it's just one more thing to add on to my to-do list this weekend. You can spare 5 minutes. It's not going to hurt you.
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1: Good morning. I'm Brendan Palut. How low can it go? That's the question regarding Prince George's unemployment rate after it dipped to 3% in April, after it was 4.6% in March, according to Stats Canada. Labor analyst Julian Alvarez says the drop also meant good news for the amount of people working.
2: The number of employed people increased by around 2,000. There's currently 58,000 people employed in Prince George, and that also represents yearly increase of 8,000 compared to April of last year.
1: BC's jobless market jumped to 6.8% after it was 6.7% the month prior. That is fifth lowest among the provinces. Canada's unemployment rate also rose to 6.9%, a slight hike when compared to 6.7% in March. The community of Tumbler Ridge will get a brand new secondary school after five students and an educator were killed in February's mass shooting. With more on the story, here's provincial reporter Emily Javeski.
3: The BC and federal government say they'll jointly fund the removal of Tumbler Ridge Secondary School and the construction of a new building. Premier David Eby says the decision came after the local school board consulted with survivors, families, and community members.
4: And the direction of the community is clear. They wanted to go with a new school on a new site.
3: Meantime, the school board says the portable classrooms that have been used since shortly after the shooting will be replaced by larger modular classrooms. Emily Joveski, Vista News, Victoria.
1: Prince George City Council will discuss a notice of motion that could increase parking around Harry Loder Park and Rainbow Lodge during Monday's meeting. Now, the notice of motion brought forward by councillors Kyle Sampson, Brian Skakin, and Corey Ramsey calls on city administration to start undertaking work to create additional parking space adjacent to the outdoor basketball court at Harry Loder Park. It also calls on administration to engage with Northern Health, who operates the Rainbow Lodge, to explore potential cost-sharing opportunities. The notice of motion states the parking situation in the area is inadequate, with seniors having to walk down a steep driveway to attend the center. It also states Harry Loder Park provides limited formal parking, despite providing several recreational amenities. The blast of warm weather we've been experiencing made its way to Mackenzie. According to Environment Canada, a new temperature record was established yesterday as a high of 22.8 degrees was reached, breaking the old mark of 22.5 set back in 1987. The only other BC community to set a new daily record high was Nelson, who reached a scorching 28.8 degrees, erasing a 32-year-old temperature record established back in 1994. And in sports, from Tumbler Ridge to the Bridge City, it was a dream come true for Braden Lindsay, who was selected by the Saskatoon Blades in the eighth round of yesterday's WHL Prospects Draft. Lindsay, who played for the U15 prep program at the Pacific Coast Hockey Academy in Victoria, says he takes pride in being from a rural area.
5: Feels good. Not a lot of people from Tumbler that have been selected for that kind of stuff, and lots of people believe in me from there, so it's awesome.
1: Last season with Pacific Coast, he tallied 23 goals and 13 assists in the regular season, followed by 7 points in 3 playoff games. Lindsay is eyeing a spot on the U17 prep squad for next season. Be the first to know. Get news alerts directly to your inbox by signing up at mypgnow.com.
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9: Well, right now it's 11:04. I'm Colton Hoppy. We're going for a high of 16 degrees this afternoon. Might be seeing some showers potentially as the clouds, they continue to roll in throughout the day. Fives are overnight low, 20 for Saturday, 16 in clouds for Mother's Day. But right now I'm loving what we got. 13 degrees, some sun, some cloud. It's a good Friday around Prince George.
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0: That's Old Dominion. 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I'm Colton Hoppy. Hopefully you are having a phenomenal Friday so far. Mother's Day is on Sunday. And if you were smart, you had her gift bought weeks ago. If you're like me, we might be in the same boat for panic. We'll talk about it right after George Canyon. 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

0: Gorge Canyon. It's Somebody Wrote Love right here on Country 97 FM. I'm Colton Hoppy. Hopefully you're having a fantastic Friday so far. Mother's Day is on Sunday, and I know there's a few cases of full-blown panic to get the last-minute gift idea for mom. I want to pick your brain here as well because I'm stuck. I got to get a gift for my mom who's 9 hours away. What is the best thing you can get your mom with limited time for Mother's Day? 250-562-9797. Let's hear some of the best last-minute Mother's Day gift ideas.
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0: They're the Reckless. It's Hometown Heroes. I'm Colton Hoppy. We're talking about last-minute Mother's Day gift ideas. I got Sean on the line.
1: Go with the classic flowers. If you know a flower shop in your hometown of the Edmonton, Alberta, you can call them, arrange them to drop off flowers at your mom's work house, whatever she's doing that day, and surprise her that way.
0: I mean, it might be last minute. It might be full-blown panic, but that's one that always works. Is it bad to say I never thought of that idea, Sean?
1: No, woman. So what's
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0: Lanny Wilson on Country 97 FM. It's 4x4 by you. I'm Colton Hoppy. We are talking about the last minute gifts to get mom for Mother's Day because, put your hands up, I know you might have forgotten. I have got Marty hanging on. Marty, what makes that great last minute Mother's Day gift?
1: If your mom is like my mom and loves to read, get her books. And since yours is 9 hours out of town, if that was the case, you could even just get them on Amazon and they'll ship them anywhere.
0: That's actually a really good idea because I know lake season's coming up right away and she needs something to occupy her time while dad's out fishing all hours of the day.
1: Yeah, well, no, like I said, my mom loves to read, so I just got her 4 books for Mother's Day. And like I say, I mean, they just ship them right to her, so it's really cool.
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0: Hey, Sully Burrows, it's Put It On Me, Country 97 FM. I'm Colton Hoppy. We've been talking this morning about the last-minute gifts for Mother's Day, because that's on Sunday, and I know, if you're like me, you forgot. I got Kaylee on the line. Kaylee, what makes that great last-minute Mother's Day gift?
1: Okay, you go to a store like Shoppers, and then you just get a whole bunch of, like, random things, like lotions and, like, maybe some makeup you think that she would like, and then you just put it all together. So it's, like, a whole bunch of things. And then it's like, here you go. Happy Mother's Day. I thought you would like this.
0: So we're doing the at-home spa day, but I'm an individual who has no clue about makeup. This is where the lovely people at Shoppers would come into play, right?
1: Oh, totally. They can help you out. And, like, you could get sheet masks, and then you could do that with your mom, which I think is very sweet.
0: Are you saying I have a skin issue?
1: Hey, everyone needs a little bit of moisturizer and a little bit of TLC, okay?
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Try wiping the smile off your face when you hear that melody. It's Alan Jackson. It's a little bitty. Country 97 FM. I'm Colton Hoppy. Hopefully you're having an awesome Friday so far. Mother's Day is on Sunday, but we have to talk about what is coming down the pipe in the 12 o'clock hour revolving around Big Valley Jamboree. We'll do that right after Cameron Whitcomb's Quitter. 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

0: He's the king for a reason. It's George Strait. It's Living and Living Well on Country 97 FM. I'm Colton Hoppy. My humblest apologies. We still got to talk about Big Valley Jamboree qualifiers coming up in the 12 o'clock hour. Make sure you're listening for your artist of the day, being Keith Urban. And once you hear him, get the dial in because you have a chance to enter in to be the grand prize winner of weekend camping, weekend passes, and $500 cash. Of course, I can't say thank you enough to our sponsors, Prince George Toyota, Total Tops Bath and Kitchen, and Windsor Plywood for making Big Valley Jamboree possible. Just make sure you're listening for that cue to call somewhere in the 12 o'clock hour.
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1: Good afternoon. I'm Brendan Palouk. Over 58,000 people were employed in Prince George during April, according to Stats Canada. That is a spike of about 8,000 when compared to the same time last year. Now, this as the city's unemployment rate was slashed down to 3% after it was 4.6 in March. As for BC, it remains in the middle of the pack with an unemployment rate of 6.8%, the fifth lowest among the provinces. Analyst Julian Alvarez explains what seems to be plaguing the provincial job market.
2: For BC, we saw a decrease of around 6,000 employees in the wholesale and retail trade. Accommodation and food services also saw a decrease. We're seeing that a month, at least compared to March, these were the two industries with the largest decreases in BC.
1: Canada's unemployment rate rose to 6.9%, a slight hike when compared to March, where it was 6.7. The community of Tumbler Ridge will get a new secondary school after five students and an educator were killed in February's mass shooting. The provincial and federal government say they will jointly fund the removal of Tumbler Ridge Secondary School and the construction of a brand new building. Premier David Eby says the decision came after the local school board consulted with survivors, families, and community members.
3: And the direction of the community is clear. They wanted to go with a new school on a new site.
1: In the meantime, the portable classrooms that have been used since shortly after the shooting will be replaced by larger modular classrooms. One of Prince George's most popular outdoor attractions was the inspiration of two new murals you'll now find as you walk into the Conference and Civic Center. Local artists Kim Hayhurst and Aaron Stagg spent the last 10 weeks showcasing the beauty Cottonwood Island Park has to offer, from the wildlife to the tree carvings, as well as the connecting point between the Fraser and Echaco Rivers. Stagg says a project like this is a little bit unorthodox.
4: It is technically more challenging because we both have to have a conversation and like come to some sort of a middle point because we have such different styles. It was so joyful and we both learned so much and pushed our art forward.
1: Both murals are 24 feet long. Last winter, the City of Prince George teamed up with Two Rivers Art Gallery to find local artists to work on this project. And in sports, Braden Lindsay of Tumbler Ridge heard his name called during the WHL's prospect draft as the Saskatoon Blades selected him in the 8th round, 162nd overall yesterday. 15-year-old is coming off his second season at the Pacific Coast Hockey Academy in Victoria, where he tallied 23 goals and 13 helpers. As for what the summer looks like, Lindsay says he's going to be busy.
5: Lots of training, lots of explosive training, lots of strength training, all that, and trying to get on the ice lots.
1: Lindsay also tries to pattern his game after a certain player on the Colorado Avalanche.
5: I think I'm a power forward. I love the puck. I'm trying to get better at my physicality. I think I look up to Nathan MacKinnon a lot.
1: Lindsay is eyeing a spot on Pacific Coast U-17 prep squad for next season. Be the first to know. Get news alerts directly to your inbox by signing up at mypgnow.com.
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9: Well, right now it's 12:03. It's Friday afternoon. I'm Colton Hoppy. 16 degrees is our daytime high. The clouds, they are going to keep rolling in as the day moves along. Might be seeing some rain this afternoon, which I'm not going to say no to. Knock the dust down and help cool things off a little bit more heading into the weekend. Not too bad, however, right now for your lunch hour. We're sitting at 14 degrees and the clouds are starting to take over.
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Going back to 2002 with Tracy Byrd on that one. It's a game you should never play. 10 rounds with Jose Cuervo here on Country 97 FM. Country music and breakup songs, they are hand in hand, and it's usually a little more on the sad and humdrum side. But I always love the more tongue-in-cheek method Tracy takes with telling us why going 10 rounds with Jose Cuervo after a breakup is a bad idea. The wild part about this song, we almost didn't have Tracy's version of it, as Garth Brooks also cut it for his return to country music album Scarecrow. It took a little bit of talking and pleading from Tracy, basically laying out that he had even named the album 10 Rounds after the title track. Garth wished him luck and thought it was a smash hit. And a smash hit it was, giving Tracy a number one hit for 2002. It's Friday afternoon. We're getting closer to qualifying for Big Valley Jamboree. Here's one of the alumni from years past. It's Lady A. Need You Now. 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

0: Madeline Merlot sliding through Friday afternoon here on Country 97 FM. I'm Colton Hoppy, your cue to call for Big Valley Jamboree. Just a couple of minutes away, you might be hearing a Keith Urban song. And when you do, get to dial in 250-562-9797 because you want to be in on this. You want to make sure you're in the fields of Camrose, Alberta over the August long weekend, taking in Keith Urban, Riley Green, Old Dominion, and so many more. And doing it in style because we're hooking you up with camping, weekend passes, and $500 cash. That cue to call, it's just a couple of minutes away the second you hear a Keith Urban song.
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0: Craig and Patrick on Country 97 FM. It's a safe place to break. I'm Colton Hoppy. So we have wrapped up the Big Valley Jamboree qualifying, at least for myself this afternoon. Shout out to everybody who qualified. Tim Gavin, he is going to have another chance later on this afternoon, 10 after 4 for that one. You're not going to want to miss it because you're going to want to go into the weekend on a high note, knowing you got your name in that draw for those weekend camping passes, the weekend festival tickets, $500 cash to spend your weekend at arguably one of the greatest music festivals in North America. Huge shout out to our friends at PG Toyota, Total Tops Bath and Kitchen, and Windsor Plywood for making Big Valley Jamboree 2026 possible.
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9: 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It's John Party, Country 97 FM.

That's the latest off her new album, Dandelion. It's all Langley's Be Her on Country 97 FM. I'm Colton Hoppy. Hopefully you're making it through Friday in relatively one piece. But I'm loving the fact we're going to have some nice mild weather for the weekend. Be perfect to get outside for a good cause. And that good cause is what we're going to talk about right after the Roadhammers, Country 97 FM.

0: They are the Roadhammers. It's Hillbilly Highway here on Country 97 FM. I'm Colton Hoppy. Hopefully you're having an awesome Friday here so far. And looking ahead at the long-range forecast for the weekend, pretty mild. It's going to cool off a little bit from the mid-20s we had over the week, which is perfect for you to be getting your steps in for the Hospice Palliative Care Society of Prince George's Color Walk. 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
1: What's going on? It's just after 1 o'clock. I'm Colton Hoppy, and it turns out your dad was right telling you to get off your butt and go get a job, because Brendan Pollard's got the story of why that's a good thing over on myprincegeorgenow.com. Looking outside, 16's a daytime high. Still waiting on some showers potentially this afternoon. Make it feel a little more fresh out there just in time for the weekend. Around Prince George, cloudy and 16.
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Jackson Dean, it's Heavens to Betsy on Country 97 FM. I'm Colton Hoppy. Hopefully you're having an awesome Friday. We're that much closer to the weekend, a few more hours, and then you're calling it quits till Monday. But Mother's Day is on Sunday, and you know what? We got to get you hooked up for Mother's Day properly. How are we going to do that? Tell you right after. Nate Holler, Country 97 FM.

0: That's Nate Holler here on Country 97 FM. I'm Colton Hoppy. 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
0: All right, Mel. So we have been doing monumental moments in honor of Mother's Day, be it the moments that you remember for a lifetime or one that's happened as early as last week. What's your monumental moment?
18: Well, it's kind of a reverse monumental moment. My daughter just bought me tickets to a concert for my birthday.
0: Oh, we like when it comes full circle here, though, Mel. That's just so sweet.
18: Yeah, so.
0: What did she get you tickets to?
18: Post Malone and Jelly Roll in Edmonton.
0: Nice. That's going to be one awesome show. And just for sharing your moment with me, you're getting $50 to Art Knapp. How does that sound?
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Eric Church, it's Hands of Time on your Friday afternoon, and I know you're watching those hands try and tick by just a little faster. Stop staring at the clock. It isn't going to work. Believe me, I've tried that one out. But I love the fact we're getting into the weekend. The weather, it's going to be nice and moderate, not too hot, not too cold. I call that the just right territory. And I finally got one of the things on my spring to-do list done yesterday afternoon, and it feels so much better. If you're in the same boat as me, you'll know what I'm talking about. If you're still waiting for it, I'll tell you how long you're waiting. Right after Stephen Lee Olsen, Country 97 FM.

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1: Steve and Lee Olson on your Friday afternoon. 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I'm Colton Hoppy. The spring checklist, it's getting shorter. Can you feel it? Because if you've gotten your summer tires on your vehicle, your winters are now sitting in the shed. That's one of the biggest ones that you can get done. And I'm now joining you in that ranks. I got them off yesterday. I forgot how quiet summer tires are on the road because driving around on winters on nice hot pavement, yeah, it doesn't do them any favors. And if you're still waiting to get your tires off, you might want to, you know, start calling around, start shopping because you're booking in the next Thursday. That's what I overheard at the front counter yesterday. So just in time for the long weekend and that first road trip, if you are going somewhere, perfect. If you're sticking around Prince George, think of it this way. That Sunday afternoon drive won't have the sound of studded tires breaking up your daydreaming.
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I'm Colton Hoppy. We are almost wrapping it up with me this afternoon. Still got to get you squared away with what Tim Gavin's got coming up for you later on this afternoon, which we'll get to right after Dallas Smith and a little bit of CRZY, Country 97 FM.

0: There's Dallas Smith at CRZY on Country 97 FM. I'm Colton Hoppy, and that indeed is wrapping my week up with you. I'm out of here, going to go and enjoy a little bit of the nice, more calm weather we're having on a Friday afternoon. You're not being left solo, however. Tim Gavin coming up next, 2 to 6, as always. Going to have a chance for a Big Valley Jamboree, your Hail Mary chance at Monumental Moments. And, of course, Tim's always got some good stuff coming down the pipe for you as well. So enjoy your time with him. I'm back with you on Monday. Have an even better weekend. And if no one said it to you yet, happy Mother's Day.
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1: Hey, good afternoon and happy Friday. I'm Tim Gavin. You know, if you're going to be spending any time around the Civic Center this weekend, you might notice that there's a couple new murals in there. If you want to get more info on that, Brendan Paul, who has the details, over on myprincegeorgenow.com. Looking outside, it's still pretty warm, but not as warm as it was yesterday. In fact, we actually have a few clouds outside right now. 17 degrees around Prince George.
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Going all the way back to July 2007 with this one. So getting close to that 20-year point. Gary Allen on Country 97 FM. Watching Airplanes was a pretty big hit for Gary Allen in 2007. Became another top 10 hit for him. Reaching number 2 on the U.S. charts. Number 11 in Canada, though. And this song was written in memory of his late wife, Angela. That is your throwback track brought to you by the Black Clover Pub. Hope you're having a great Friday. It's a little cloudy, but remember, weekend is just around the corner. Y'all ready for Mother's Day? Luke Combs, Country 97 FM.

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1: Dean Brody on Country 97 FM. How's it going? I'm Tim Gavin. What did you think of this week? You feeling good? You excited to get into this weekend? Are you ready for Mother's Day? Because I kind of feel like this weekend, pretty warm, but also very eventful. Actually, got back in touch with a hobby that I have not been into since pre-COVID. Finally getting back into bowling a little bit more. It was nice getting to be joined by some of my friends around the Country 97 FM studios, including Hartley Miller, who was bowling with a different group, but still there at the same time. And I was getting a lot of different advice from people, but I think Hartley Miller's advice, that's what's going to stick around with me. He just told me, just throw the ball, enjoy the game. Everything will be fine from there. And you know what? It's simple advice. So yeah, of course I'm going to follow that one.
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9: 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I think that Carol Gass's hat is going to be a serious contender for best hat, but can't wait to see what you got too. By the way, it's 217, 18 degrees and a little bit cloudy around Prince George. 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
1: It's Jade Eagleson on Country 97 FM. Right now it's 2:22, 18 degrees outside. Hey, do you got something going on this weekend? If not, would you like to? Theater Northwest is putting on a amazing production of Agatha Christie's Murder on the Orient Express. And from what I've heard from my friends that have gone, this is, you know, I mean, Theater Northwest, they put on amazing shows every time, but this one, I guess, is a really intricate stage setup. And of course, it's an excellent story, a classic mystery, Murder on the Orient Express. And I have some tickets for tomorrow's show for Agatha Christie's Murder on the Orient Express over at Theater Northwest. If you want to win your way in, I got a pair of tickets. Caller number three gets them. So call right now, 250-562-9797.
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0: Nate Smith and Tyler Hubbard. It's After Midnight on Country 97 FM. I'm Tim Gavin. And a very good afternoon to our caller number three. Who are we talking to right now?
1: This is Melva.
0: Melva, how you doing today?
1: I'm good. How are you?
0: Oh, pretty good. Pretty good. You got any big plans for this weekend?
1: No, not really. I was gardening, but this sounds better.
0: Ooh, what are you growing right now?
1: I'm going to grow flowers and stuff, but...
0: Oh, nice. Oh, that, yeah. I'm sure that's going to look lovely, Melva. But hey, since you don't have much else going on this weekend, don't worry. I've got that fixed for you. A pair of tickets to Theater Northwest production of Agatha Christie's Murder on the Orient Express.
1: Oh, that's so thrilling.
0: Right?
1: I'll send my husband down right now to go get him. I'm working.
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0: One of the headliners for Big Valley Jamboree this year is Riley Green, Changed My Mind on Country 97 FM. However, he is not our BVJ Artist of the Day. In fact, you stick around for a few more minutes. I will tell you not only when or not only who the BVJ Artist of the Day is, but also when you are going to hear them for your chance at getting a getaway out to Big Valley Jamboree in Camrose, Alberta this summer. Huge thank you to Prince George Toyota, Total Tops Bath and Kitchen, and Windsor Plywood for sponsoring. But more details coming up in a bit.
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1: 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You know, Brett Kissel is also from Alberta. I actually wonder how many times he's gone to Big Valley Jamboree, not necessarily to perform there, but just as a fan, just because he can get himself some tickets and go see some great, great music. And by the way, if you also want to go to Big Valley Jamboree this summer, and this year, it's going to be awesome. It's Keith Urban, Riley Green, Old Dominion headlining, and Keith Urban is going to be your BVJ Artist of the Day. And he's coming up at 3:10 this afternoon. So that is coming up pretty quick. Make sure you listen up extra close for your chance to win your way into Big Valley Jamboree with camping passes and $500 cash. And, of course, a huge thank you to our sponsors, Windsor Plywood, Total Tops Bath and Kitchen, and Prince George Toyota.
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1: Good afternoon. I'm Zach Barrowcliffe. How low can it go? That's the question regarding Prince George's unemployment rate after it dipped to 3% in April, after it was 4.6% in March, according to Stats Canada. Labour analyst Julian Alvarez says the drop also meant good news for the amount of people working.
2: The number of employed people increased by around 2,000. There's currently 58,000 people employed in Prince George, and that also represents yearly increase of 8,000 compared to April of last year.
1: BC's jobless mark inched up to 6.8% after it was 6.7% the month prior. That's the fifth lowest among the provinces. Canada's unemployment rate rose to 6.9%, a slight hike when compared to March of 6.7%. The community of Tumbler Ridge will be getting a new secondary school after five students and an educator were killed in February's mass shooting. The provincial and federal governments say they'll jointly fund the removal of the Tumbler Ridge Secondary School and the construction of a new building. Premier David Eby says the decision came after the local school board consulted with survivors, families, and community members.
3: And the direction of the community is clear. They wanted to go with a new school on a new site.
1: In the meantime, the portable classrooms that have been used since shortly after the shooting will be replaced by larger, modular classrooms. One of Prince George's most popular outdoor attractions was the inspiration of two new murals you'll now find as you walk into the Conference and Civic Center. Local artists Kim Hayhurst and Aaron Stagg spent the last 10 weeks showcasing the beauty Cottonwood Island Park has to offer, from the wildlife to the tree carvings, as well as the connecting point between the Fraser and Echaco Rivers. Stagg says a project like this is a little unorthodox.
4: It is technically more challenging because we both have to have a conversation and like come to some sort of a middle point because we have such different styles. It was so joyful and we both learned so much and pushed our art forward.
1: Both murals are 24 feet long. Last winter, the City of Prince George teamed up with Two Rivers Art Gallery to find a local artist to work on this project. From Tumbler Ridge to the Bridge City, it was a dream come true for Braden Lindsay, who was selected by the Saskatoon Blades in the 8th round of yesterday's WHL Prospects Draft. Lindsay, who played for the U15 prep program at the Pacific Coast Hockey Academy in Victoria, says he takes pride in being from a rural area.
5: Feels good. Not a lot of people from Tumbler that have been selected for that kind of stuff, and lots of people believe in me from there, so it's awesome.
1: Last season, with Pacific Coast, he tallied 23 goals and 13 assists in the regular season, followed by 7 points in 3 playoff games. Lindsay is eyeing a spot on the U17 prep squad for next season. Get daily and weekly news alerts directly to your inbox by signing up at mypgnow.com.
6: Thanks for the update, Zach. Good afternoon. I'm Tim Gavin. Overall, not too bad. We're still looking pretty cloudy out there. It's a little cooler than it was yesterday, but we're still setting ourselves up for a pretty awesome weekend. Expect the clouds to stick around tonight. We're getting down to about 6 this evening. Once we get into Saturday, it's going to be more sun than clouds, but there is still going to be some clouds in the sky and a high of 20 tomorrow. For Mother's Day on Sunday, we're seeing more clouds and a high of about 16. Right now it's 18 around Prince George.
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It is 3:10, 18 degrees. You having a good Friday so far? Well, I want to try and make it even better for you. Big Valley Jamboree is happening the August-long weekend down in Camrose, Alberta. You have a chance at winning your way in. Not only just getting tickets to Big Valley Jamboree, but also getting camping passes. $500 cash. Huge thank you, by the way, to Prince George Toyota, Total Tops, Bath & Kitchen, and Windsor Plywood. Oh, and by the way, here is our BVJ Artist of the Day, Keith Urban. 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

0: 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You know, he's going to be headlining Big Valley Jamboree. 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
8: Right now it's 3:21, 19 degrees, still mostly cloudy around Prince George. But you know what? At least it's still warm, so I'll take it. 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It's Bailey Zimmerman, Chevy Silverado, Country 97 FM.

got a new one from Bailey Zimmerman. It's called Chevy Silverado on Country 97 FM. How's it going? I'm Tim Gavin. Are you ready for Mother's Day? Well, just in case you're not, don't worry. I've got you covered. I got another top three with Tim coming up in just a few minutes, giving you some great Mother's Day ideas. First, we got Brock Phillips, Country 97 FM.

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0: Aaron Goodman on Country 97 FM. I'm Tim Galvin. Are you ready for Mother's Day? Just in case you're not, don't worry, I got you covered.
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0: We're getting dangerously close to Mother's Day, and don't worry, I've got you covered with three great Mother's Day gifts. Now, the main thing that you could do, spend some time with your mom, not just giving her a phone call, but if you can, actually spend some time with her on Mother's Day. Take her out to lunch. Better yet, take her out to dinner. But the important thing is, you know, treat her to something nice. Treat her to something that she doesn't get to do very often. Option number two, help her out with something that, you know, it's normally kind of annoying to get, but something that is a good idea to have. You know, gas prices are really expensive. I think getting your mom a tank of gas, pretty solid option. Although, maybe get her a nice card to go along with that too. Sure, you're putting some other thought into it. And option number three for Mother's Day doesn't even have to be a gift. Just do that thing that she's been asking you to do. I mean, the best time was when she asked you to do it. The second best time is the day after she asked you to do it. The third best time is the day after that, and so forth. But another really good time is just now. But if you get that thing done, she is going to be very thankful.
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6: 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There are some awesome prizes up for grabs from some of the great local businesses in Prince George. 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

0: Don't you just love it when Gord Banford asks, is it Friday yet? And it turns out, yes, it is. Country 97 FM, I'm Tim Gavin. Are you having a great afternoon? Well, that's good. I want to see if we can make it even better. You know, Mother's Day is just around the corner. Do you have something ready for her just yet? Well, you're going to have to hurry for this one. Just so happens, I have a $100 GC. This one going over to Waypoint North Cleaning Services. A $100 cleaning voucher that could be all yours. And that's going to be coming up at 4:10 this afternoon. So if you're really looking for that really last-minute Mother's Day gift, make sure you listen up to share a monumental moment.
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0: Right now, it is 3:49. 18 degrees and a little bit cloudy around Prince George. 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
1: Good afternoon. I'm Zach Barrowcliff. How low can it go? That's the question regarding Prince George's unemployment rate after it dipped to 3% in April, after it was 4.6% in March, according to Stats Canada. Labour analyst Julian Alvarez says the drop also meant good news for the amount of people working.
2: The number of employed people increased by around 2,000. There's currently 58,000 people employed in Prince George, and that also represents yearly increase of 8,000 compared to April of last year.
1: BC's jobless mark inched up to 6.8% after it was 6.7% the month prior. That's the fifth lowest among the provinces. Canada's unemployment rate rose to 6.9%, a slight hike when compared to March of 6.7%. The community of Tumbler Ridge will be getting a new secondary school after five students and an educator were killed in February's mass shooting. The provincial and federal governments say they'll jointly fund the removal of the Tumbler Ridge Secondary School and the construction of a new building. Premier David Eby says the decision came after the local school board consulted with survivors, families, and community members.
3: And the direction of the community is clear. They wanted to go with a new school on a new site.
1: In the meantime, the portable classrooms that have been used since shortly after the shooting will be replaced by larger, modular classrooms. One of Prince George's most popular outdoor attractions was the inspiration of two new murals you'll now find as you walk into the Conference and Civic Center. Local artists Kim Hayhurst and Aaron Stagg spent the last 10 weeks showcasing the beauty Cottonwood Island Park has to offer, from the wildlife to the tree carvings, as well as the connecting point between the Fraser and Echaco Rivers. Stagg says a project like this is a little unorthodox.
4: It is technically more challenging because we both have to have a conversation and like come to some sort of a middle point because we have such different styles. It was so joyful and we both learned so much and pushed our art forward.
1: Both murals are 24 feet long. Last winter, the City of Prince George teamed up with Two Rivers Art Gallery to find a local artist to work on this project. From Tumbler Ridge to the Bridge City, it was a dream come true for Braden Lindsay, who was selected by the Saskatoon Blades in the 8th round of yesterday's WHL Prospects Draft. Lindsay, who played for the U15 prep program at the Pacific Coast Hockey Academy in Victoria, says he takes pride in being from a rural area.
5: Feels good. Not a lot of people from Tumbler that have been selected for that kind of stuff, and lots of people believe in me from there, so it's awesome.
1: Last season, with Pacific Coast, he tallied 23 goals and 13 assists in the regular season, followed by 7 points in 3 playoff games. Lindsay is eyeing a spot on the U17 prep squad for next season. Get daily and weekly news alerts directly to your inbox by signing up at mypgnow.com.
6: Thanks for the update, Zach. Good afternoon, I'm Tim Gavin. It's a little cloudier than it was yesterday, but we're still shaping up to have a pretty solid weekend of weather here. We're going to be getting down to about 6 degrees late tonight. The clouds are going to be kind of hanging up a little bit for Saturday with a high of 20 to look forward to. By the time we get into Mother's Day, expect a little bit more cloud cover, high of 16, possibly a little bit of rain on Mother's Day. Right now, 19 around Prince George.
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It's 4:08, 19 degrees, a little bit cloudy, but you know what? Still an awesome Friday before Mother's Day. And, you know, speaking of Mother's Day being just around the corner here, are you prepared? Do you have a gift for your mom? Would you like to give her the ultimate Mother's Day gift, not having to worry about cleaning anything for a while? I have a cleaning voucher, a $100 cleaning voucher over to Waypoint North Cleaning Company. 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

0: 7FM. I'm Tim Gavin, joined on the phone by Jamie. So, Jamie, I have just one question for you. Are you ready for Mother's Day?
1: Kind of, sort of. I have one gift, but I got to get her something else.
0: Okay, well, I got you covered here, and all you got to do is share a monumental moment. Tell us something great about your mom.
1: My mom has always been there anytime I've needed her for anything. Regardless if she would get mad, I told her I needed her, she would still come and get me, and we wouldn't talk about it until she had 24 hours after. She would wait. And
0: really glad that she was there for you, that she could be so monumental, Jamie. And guess what? Now you have a $100 cleaning voucher from Waypoint North Cleaning Services to give to her along with your gift for Mother's Day.
1: Cool. 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
9: Right now it's 419 and 19 degrees and cloudy around Prince George. I know, not exactly perfect, but you know what? Still better than the weather that we were getting a few weeks ago. And it's still pretty warm outside, too. So I'm going to count that as a win. 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

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Hey, how's it going? I'm Tim Gavin. Are you wondering how this weekend is going to go since we have all these clouds in the sky? Well, don't worry. It's still going to be good. In fact, Saturday is going to be super busy. Your weekend forecast, about 5 minutes away. First, we got Sasha, Country 97 FM.

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1: I think this is one of those weekends where we should be a little extra excited because there is just so much going on. This is a top-tier weekend. For one, we've got the busiest Saturday of 2026 coming up so far. There is no shortage of stuff to do. There's the Rotary Stomp, FMX World Tour, High Tea for Hospice also happening tomorrow. Not to mention the fact that Mother's Day is just around the corner here. No, seriously, it's coming up on Sunday, and I hope that you are ready for it. And even though this Saturday is going to be busy, I kind of feel like with a big cup of coffee and the right timing, you could experience it all. Don't forget about your mom. Mother's Day is this Sunday. If you don't have a gift for her yet, tomorrow is the day to get that done. But with everything going on, this is going to be a fantastic weekend no matter what. So you know what? I got to give this one an A+.
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0: Shaboozy on Country 97 FM. How's it going? I'm Tim Gavitt. I've got some good news for you, especially if you're taking part in the PG Hospice Color Walk. Just in case you're not and you want to donate, there is a donation link over on our Facebook page, Today's Best Country 97 FM. 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I've got you covered. I'll tell you how and where coming up in a few minutes. 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
1: Lonely night, neon bar, candlelight, mason jar, wishing time would stop, but it's almost 2 o'clock. Your blue eyes locked to mine, I don't want to say goodbye. I like the way we talk, so we should take a walk and talk about the things you like. Anything you want to say, girl, I'm all ears tonight.

0: song's so great, they named their current tour after it. Rec Laws and Dean Brody on Country 97 FM. Hey, I'm Tim Gavin. I'm taking part in the PG Hospice Color Walk this year, and I'm looking for ways to get up to 100K in the month of May. Last weekend, I got in a whole 20 kilometers from how much walking around I did. And, well, part of that is just because of all the plans that I had last weekend. This weekend, I don't really have too many plans. Kind of a blank slate, so I'm using that as an opportunity to just get out and try and get as close to 100K as possible. And I think I might have found a very good way of getting in an easy 10 kilometers this weekend, if you have the time. If you're looking to get in that extra steps in for the day, if you're looking to maybe get active that way, or if you are taking part in the PG Hospice Color Walk, easy 10K just by going over to Massage Place Stadium. The innermost ring of the track and field part of Massage Place Stadium, one lap around that is about 400 meters. And if you do 25 laps around that, easy 10 kilometers right there. And of course, you can switch it up a little bit. You don't have to just stick with that. Get even more distance in there while you walk 100K in the month of May. And by the way, if you are still looking to sign up, super easy to do that. And now you have an easy way to sign up and get caught up. But if you want to donate, we have a link over on our Facebook page, Today's Best Country 97 FM.
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0: Right now it's 4:52, 19 degrees. It's a little cloudy, but you know what? It's still nice enough where I'm looking forward to getting out and getting some fresh air. And by the way, if you happen to be hanging out around Rainbow Park coming up in the next few minutes, keep an eye out for our intern, Sophia, because she has some tickets for Monster Madness and FMX World Tour, which is going to the CN Center tomorrow. It's going to be an awesome time. If you want to win tickets, keep an eye out over on Rainbow Park for her, okay? 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